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Like I said before, there are times when things don't lay the way they're supposed to lay. But regardless, you're supposed to hold your head up high and walk tall. 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
2: I knew a man, Bojangles, and he danced for you.

And you know that it's true. It's time to give the credit where the credit is due. Aretha, she got soul. Shirley Brown, she got soul. Carla Thomas, yeah, she's got it. Chaka Khan, Chaka Khan.

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Yeah, she's got it. 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

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Those of you who go out and stay out all night and have the next day, expect us to be home when you get there. But let me tell you something, the sisters are not going for that no more. Cause we realize two things, that you aren't

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Oh, my man, I love him so. He'll never know. All my life is just despair. But I don't care.

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For whatever my man is,

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You, you, you, you. 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And then I told her, I can't live without you. You, you, you, you. 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And then I told her, Annie Mae,

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You telling stories about the dames. You're over laughing.

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Now every day I stop by saying to you, good morning, heart.

You're the one who knew me when. Might as well get used to you hanging around. 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Sit down.

to play a sweet refrain. Though spring is here, to me it's still September.